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had to know, where does it go? Like birds are flying to the sun, I had to run.

0: somber.
1: My body isn't ready.
2: I like you, but my body isn't ready.
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